0: da.
1: 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It's Ariana Grande. And this is my new single. Right here.
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